0: It comes as the government resists calls to extend the 16 centilitre carte as it comes to an end at midnight tonight. Nationals leader Matt Canavan admitting the levy is important for public coffers.
1: We also need the revenue that is raised from fuel excise does go towards keeping our roads up, and that's a constant battle, particularly with increased population.
0: The threat of environmental devastation's growing after a mass mortality event of suspected bird flu. Chopper surveillance has discovered more than 80 sick or dead birds off South Australia, with testing now underway. The virus threatens to have a major impact on native animals and our poultry industry, and veterinary epidemiologist Dr. Michael Ward says those with backyard chooks need to take extra care.
2: Everyone knows with their backyard chooks how difficult it is to keep wild birds separated from their own chickens in the backyard. So that could be the Achilles heel. But in terms of the commercial industry, they're certainly well prepared.
0: Overseas, and two gunmen remain at large after opening fire at a fast food drive-thru in the US. Customers at the In and Out Burger in Idaho ran for their lives as cars in the queue to order were targeted. Details of casualties still coming to light. And as the feud with his famous parents continues to play out, Brooklyn Beckham's been spotted taking time out with wife Nicola Peltz and godfather Elton John on the music megastar's yacht in the south of France. In NRL, the Panthers defeated the Raiders 42-18 in Mudgee. The Broncos went down to the Knights 30-6. The Warriors over the Titans 42-6. The result marks 13 wins for New Zealand this season, and coach Andrew Webster says it's a credit to his side.
3: What we wanted to do, we certainly did for big parts. Never perfect, but it's not going to be. Some work-ons, I think we leave every game we'll work on, but when we nailed the things we wanted to do, and that was eliminate fast starts, we look good.
0: And you're up to date on the latest from the newsroom.
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5: 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And if your day's just beginning after a bit of a big one last night, we'll ease you into your morning. The Feel Good continues right now with Toto.
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0: Oh, the great man Billy Joel on a Sunday morning. How good. Tell her about it. Good advice from the great man Richard Wilkins here on Smooth. With some terrific stuff on telly at the moment. Lioness Season 3. I love this. Nicole Kidman and Zoe Saldana playing FBI agents exploring the dark side. I love it. Ride or Die on Prime. Octavia Spencer and Hannah Waddingham, both terrific. That is a great series. And I love Colin from Accounts. It is just the feel-good show, isn't it? Back on Binge. The Block is so much great stuff on telly. And the music is always a sure bet on Smooth. So stay with us. We're back after a quick break with the Spice Girls.
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2: Brisbane's traffic on Smooth.
16: A multi-vehicle crash yet to clear out through Burpengary. Bruce Highway southbound right shoulder around Yulman Road on-ramp. Heavy delays back through to Brobby Honour Road in Caboolture. Crash on Jubilee Terrace near Cooper's Camp Road through Barton. Still causing delays. Debris now for the M1 northbound on-ramp from Paradise Road in Slacks Creek. Today's weather, mostly sunny and possible showers. Top of 21 right now at 17 degrees. See any dramas or delays? Call the traffic hotline direct 1300 59 59 37. That's the latest traffic on Smooth FM Brisbane.
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0: You just know you're going to have a great day when you hear a song like that on Smooth. I love it. Richard Wilkins here. I hope you're having a cracking weekend. We have a traffic update coming up if you're whizzing around town. And after the news, more Smooth favourites, including Hall & Oates. They are next.
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16: Brisbane's traffic on Smooth.
17: Reports in about a crash now up to Bald Hills for the Gateway northbound just before the Bruce Highway on-ramp. A delay is back through towards Deegan. Still got dramas up through Burpengary with a crash on the Bruce Highway southbound right shoulder and Gilman Road. That's got delays building back through to Brabiana Road in Caboolture. A breakdown in Drewvale, Logan Motorway eastbound on-ramp from the Gateway extension. Today's weather, mostly sunny, possible showers, top of 21, right now it's 18 degrees. Sandy dramas of delays, call the traffic hotline 1300 59 59 37. That's the latest traffic on Smooth FM Brisbane.
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18: Hello, I'm Eleanor Quirk. Motorists are rushing to top up their tanks as the discount on the fuel excise draws to an end from midnight. The 16 cent a litre cut will no longer apply. Prices at the pump set to begin rising again from tomorrow. Energy Minister Chris Bowen urging drivers not to panic buy.
19: We ask people to buy as much fuel as they need, no more, no less, because when we see massive increases in demand, all of a sudden, That's what puts huge pressure on the supply chain.
18: The parents of murdered schoolboy Daniel Morcombe have written to the Prime Minister calling for a national register of abusers from childcare centres. Bruce and Denise Morcombe, along with opposition leader Angus Taylor, have co-signed the letter calling for the details of charged offenders to be published online. Bruce Morcombe says legislative changes to create the register would need to pass through all the states.
1: I don't think it's unreasonable to ask the Prime Minister, you know, through his network of working with all of the states and territories to say, hey, this is a no-brainer.
18: At least three people are dead after a gunman opened fire on a fast food restaurant in the US. The shooter, who targeted the In-N-Out burger in Idaho, is believed to be among the dead. Authorities still hunting for a possible second shooter. And time is ticking for Warner Brothers to confirm a sequel to hit movie Barbie. The rights from toy maker Mattel are due to expire in December, but contract negotiations have stalled, with the studio refusing to bow to demands from the cast, Ryan Gosling demanding $20 million. NRL action today, and first up it's the Sharks hosting the Rabbitohs, then the West Tigers take on the Eels at CommBank Stadium. Parramatta's Jack Williams says they're not getting distracted by the dramas in the Tigers camp.
20: We know they're going to come out firing. It's what you do when everything's against you. So that probably going to be that backs against the wall mentality for them. So we know we're going to be in for a big one.
18: And at the Commonwealth Games, Australia sits on top of the medal tally with 67 gold medals. And you're up to date on the latest from the newsroom.
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21: 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Mine is scattered all over the world at the moment. You do what you need to do and I'll get on with the music. 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

0: The great man John Farnham on Smooth on a Sunday morning with his signature song. I cannot wait for that Whispering Jack musical at the end of the year. Richard Wilkins here, and I just want to send a big cheerio if you're studying for exams at the moment. It was never my favourite thing to do, but maybe a bit of smooth music in the background just helps you focus. Whatever you need, we are here for you, and a little escape if you need a break. Our More Music Sunday continues with Ace of Base right after this.
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22: Brisbane's traffic on Smooth.
8: Busy conditions now for the Bruce Highway southbound from Alimba all the way through to North Lakes and Mango Hill. Gateway Motorway northbound also very slow going as well from Deakin through towards the Bruce Highway through Bald Hills. M1 northbound now building up through Logan Home at Tenamera and Slacks Creek. Today's weather, mostly sunny, possible showers, top of 21. Right now it's 19 degrees. See any dramas or delays on our roads? Call the traffic hotline direct, 1300 59 59 37. That's the latest traffic up to date on Smooth FM Brisbane.
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0: Well, I reckon that'll do the trick. A great song for a Sunday on Smooth. Richard Wilkins here saying g'day to all the folks at our ski fields, all the lifties hard at work, everybody. It is a dream run on Smooth. Well, they're touring Australia at the end of the month with Debbie Gibson and Go West are next on Smooth.
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16: Brisbane's traffic on Smooth.
17: Busy conditions now for the Bruce Highway southbound from Alimba all the way through to North Lakes and Mango Hill. Gateway Motorway northbound also very slow going as well from Deakin through towards the Bruce Highway through Bald Hills. M1 northbound now building up through Logan Home at Tenamera and Slacks Creek. Today's weather, mostly sunny, possible showers, top of 21. Right now it's 19 degrees. See any dramas or delays on our roads? Call the traffic hotline direct 1300 59 59 37. That's the latest traffic up to date on Smooth FM Brisbane.
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18: Hello, I'm Eleanor Quirk. The Federal Opposition says the government needs to be on standby to reintroduce a fuel excise discount. The 16 cent a litre cut comes to an end at midnight, and Nationals MP David Littleproud says while it can't last forever, the government needs to keep an open mind.
19: Look, I accept the government's always said that this was a temporary measure, but the war is still ongoing, and I think what the government needs to do is very reactive to where prices go.
18: Alan Jones is preparing to front court tomorrow for the start of his trial, expected to run for months. The 85-year-old veteran broadcaster's fighting allegations of inappropriate touching and indecent assault. Pet owners are being urged to take extra care as the threat of a deadly bird flu outbreak deepens. It comes after a cluster of suspected cases was found in South Australia. Jack Goff from the Invasive Species Council says the virus can jump to domestic animals.
3: We need people to make sure that they keep their cats and their dogs contained. We don't want people having cats and dogs going and interacting with wildlife and potentially catching this disease.
18: Space enthusiasts will get a chance to witness a rare event this week with an Elon Musk rocket on a collision course with the moon. The decommissioned SpaceX booster has been in declining orbit and will strike the lunar surface in coming days at 7 times the speed of sound. The event can be seen with a telescope. And the entertainment world is mourning the death of Vincent Pastore, the 80-year-old's most famous for his starring role in hit series The Sopranos. The West Tigers will be hoping to put their off-field dramas aside when they take on the Eels this afternoon. First up today, it's Cronulla and the Rabbitohs at Shark Park. The home side hoping for a win to celebrate Sifa Talakai's 150th.
9: For myself, it's, keeping my emotions in check, but I'm sure the players will definitely honour the same thing. They'll be worried about not getting too ahead of ourselves. We're in good stead, but there's still a lot to improve on.
18: And you're up to date on the latest from the newsroom.
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0: Oh, she is just a great artist. Sienna Spiro, Material Lover on Smooth. Richard Wilkins here with just a week to go until the world's biggest fun run. The City to Surf in Sydney. 90,000 people come together to run, jog, walk, that's me, or stroll for the iconic 14-kilometre course from the heart of the city to Bondi Beach. It's a fabulous event. 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

0: Oh, more music, less talk, right across your weekends on Smooth. Richard Wilkins handing over to David Campbell. Thank you for your company today. David has the Cranberries and Happiness vibes from Pharrell Williams. You enjoy with him. I'll be back next weekend from 10 a.m. Till then, be good, be kind, and be careful. This is Smooth.
1: Does it really matter if Giuseppe polishes the spoons in his restaurant? 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And served by someone who loves pasta. That the lighting's warm and the music gentle. And that you're not thinking about the streak on your spoon instead of pasta. At Amex, we know why Giuseppe polishes every spoon. Because it matters.
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9: A multi-vehicle crash is causing delays at the moment on Sandgate Road in Clayfield. It is affecting both directions right now. Also, a broken down car starting to cause some heavy delays at the airport link tunnel there in Kedron. Mostly is affecting your eastbound run. It is very heavy inbound on the Riverside Expressway. Also, Gympie Road having quite a few delays in the Savo in each direction through Kedron and Chermside. Brisbane weather at the moment, it's mostly sunny and 19 degrees. And if you see any dramas or delays on our roads, call the traffic hotline direct 1300 59 5937. That's the latest traffic on Smooth FM. Brisbane.
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0: Very cool 80s John Hughes soundtrack there. OMD and If You Leave. It's David Campbell here for your More Music Weekends on Smooth. The Comm Games, haven't we dominated Glasgow? Sorry about it, my Scottish friends and family, but that's been a belter for us. Every single award we got, we took it, we put it in a bag and we ran away. The closing ceremonies are going to be happening and Simple Minds and Delta are going to be performing. Simple Minds are touring Australia next year, alive and kicking, my friends, with Gary Newman. Remember Cars? So that's going to be in February next year. How good. I wish this next guy would tour again, but maybe not. But Phil Collins is going to be next with us on Smooth.
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0: All right, it's time to get the kids off the screens and school them on some great music. It's David Campbell here. Our class is in session for your Sunday afternoons. We are going to have Mr. Joel, our piano man, helping us out next class. Sit up straight and be right back after this.
1: ANZ presents Birds of the World. While Gavin blissfully sleeps, this vigilant bird, the ANZ Falcon, is on high alert. Yes, his ANZ Falcon watches for fraud 24/7. So should a fraudster use Gavin's card details while he snores, his ANZ Falcon will swoop in. ANZ Fraud Protection. Now it's personal. 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
20: Brisbane's traffic on Smooth.
21: Delays at the moment on the Gateway Motorway with a bit of a slow run northbound there from Brackenridge, also Gympie Road. That's having ongoing delays through Kedron at Chermside and around Castledine each direction. In the Brisbane CBD area, slow getting inbound. There are delays from around Woolloongabba and then on the river.

0: Lakeside Expressway and also heading outbound on Milton Road. That's looking slow also. Brisbane weather at the moment, a mostly sunny 19 degrees. And if you see any dramas or delays on our roads, you can call the traffic hotline direct 1300 595937. That's the latest traffic on Smooth FM Brisbane.
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2: 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Right? Let's go get some of those. But first, some Savage Garden on Smooth.
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0: Sundays are feeling good for you on Smooth. It's David Campbell here. There's everybody's free. Most people are free, I think. Anyway, I'm not going to go into that joke. It's David Campbell. Hope you're having a good one. And I just want to give a shout out. It is World Sisters Day. I have many sisters. It's an evolving thing. And I love them all. From Mahalia, EJ, Ellie, my sister Jasmine, Amanda, everybody, Megan, all of you, Katie, you're all fabulous. So I would be nothing without my sisters, and I love you all. So shout out to all the sisters out there, and I'll be back with some Tay-Tay next on Smooth.
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0: hasn't the music been so much fun today? It's David Campbell here on Smooth. It's time to get the week organised. You know what I haven't done? I looked at my boys across the dinner table last night and I'm like, haircuts. Now, what is going on with the mop tops? So you book some haircuts and get the, maybe look at the dentist appointment too, because they're going to need it. And I'll be back with some Fleetwood Mac on Smooth.
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5: Brisbane's traffic on Smooth.
6: Multi-vehicle crash heading northbound in the Airport Link toll road run there. It is causing delays of about 15 minutes there through Windsor right now. Also a multi-vehicle crash, Anzac Ave in Mango Hill, causing issues westbound there. The run inbound towards the city still slow on the Riverside Expressway, and Gregory Terrace still closed past the Brisbane Showgrounds, causing some delays around there as well. Brisbane weather right now, mostly sunny and 19 degrees. And if you see any dramas or delays on our roads, call the traffic hotline direct, 1300 595937. That's the latest traffic on Smooth FM Brisbane.
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7: 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I hope you're feeling good. 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

his drinking and lusting and his hunger for power became known to more and more people, the demands to do something about

0: Sunday Sessions, feeling good with that one on Smooth. Oh, it's David Campbell here, and that was Michael Jackson and Bad. Shout out to Leo season and everyone who is involved in it. I, of course, am having my Leo season this week. But everybody out there who's like Leos and happen to love a Leo, we're a lot. I just want to say that. We are a lot. We're big, we're bold, we take up a lot of space, we're loud. And so I just want to say, if you are involved with a Leo, shout out to you this week and this month. It's going to be a tough month. If you're posting a birthday card to me, it's going to cost you $1.85 because cost of living and stamps are expensive. But you know what's not expensive? Some free Shakira coming up next.
1: Mummy?
2: Yes, darling?
1: Who's that man?
2: Oh, that's Brian, our neighbour.
1: What's he doing?
2: Shh, I think he's shaving his legs.
1: Oh, okay.
2: Come on, let's give Brian some privacy.
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0: How good is that to end the Sunday session? It's David Campbell here on Smooth. That's it from me, but I'm going to hand it over to the fabulous Kelly Golden, Kelly G on the mic, and I'll be back next Saturday and Sunday. It's going to be a big race next week, so warm up, taper off, and eat well. I'll see you then. Love you. Bye.
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3: Brisbane's traffic on Smooth.
4: We're on the Brisbane CBD area. At the moment, a bit of a slow run in each direction on Brisbane Street, also getting inbound towards the city. It is still a bit slow at the moment on the Riverside Expressway. Delays around the Brisbane Showgrounds area, mostly due to Gregory Terrace still currently being closed in each direction, and Gympie Road, that run there through Kedron and Chermside, still pretty slow as well. Right now, your Brisbane weather, sunny 19 degrees, and if you see any dramas or delays on our roads, you can call the traffic hotline direct, 1300 595 937. And that's the latest traffic on Smooth FM Brisbane.
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0: Kylie, what do I have to do on Smooth for your Sunday afternoon? Hope it's been a wonderful weekend. However you've spent it, Kelly Golding here playing more music and less talk, and I've got more favourites on the way too. 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
2: ANZ presents Birds of the World. While Gavin blissfully sleeps, this vigilant bird, the ANZ Falcon, is on high alert. Yes, his ANZ Falcon watches for fraud 24/7. So should a fraudster use Gavin's card details while he snores, his ANZ Falcon will swoop in. ANZ Fraud Protection. Now it's personal. 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

0: We are feeling good for our Sunday afternoon on Smooth. It is a feel-good weekend after all. Great to have you here. Kelly Godding with you. It continues to after 5 o'clock. We'll check those roads if you're still out and about making your way home. Then for the drive, the Shoop Shoop song at Cher.
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5: Brisbane's traffic on Smooth.
6: A broken down car on Hale Street and Petrie Terrace. They're heading southbound, causing a few delays at the moment. And also on the gateway, we've got a broken down car southbound at Nudgee, causing a few issues. Around the CBD, still a bit slow getting inbound on the Riverside Expressway. And still some delays around the Brisbane showgrounds as well, due to Gregory Terrace still currently being closed. Brisbane weather at the moment, it's partly cloudy, 18 degrees. And if you see any dramas or delays on our roads, call the traffic hotline direct 1300 59 5937. That's the latest traffic on Smooth FM Brisbane.
7: Hi, great to have you here for Sunday afternoon. It's Kelly Golding playing more music and less talk on the way this hour. Someone who's been interviewed by Graham Norton coming up this Tuesday night on Channel 7, Madonna. Can't wait to see that. Let's get into the music now with Cher. 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

0: Backstreet Boys on Smooth. Quit playing games with my heart. It's Kelly Golding. Great to have your company. Hope you've had a nice weekend. You might be prepping meals for the week ahead or doing a last minute grocery shop ahead of Monday. Got to get the school snacks right, don't you? There's a lot of pressure with that these days. Lots more feel good music on the way. I've got John Farnham next.
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0: Great song, love it. Playing all the favourites this afternoon on Smooth. Kelly Golding with you. Thanks for choosing Smooth for your Sunday, by the way. 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Brittany is on the way after six, and we'll have a quick check of the roads too.
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3: Brisbane's traffic on Smooth.
4: Still a few minor delays around Gympie Road at the moment. It's just as you're coming through Kedron and Chermside there in each direction. A few minor delays still remaining, also southbound run on the Bruce Highway. That is from Caboolture around the Brisbane Showground. Still a bit slow also, mostly due to Gregory Terrace. It's still currently closed in each direction. Brisbane weather at the moment, it's clear, 17 degrees tomorrow, getting up to 21. And if you see any dramas or delays on our roads, call the traffic hotline direct 1300 59 5937. That's the latest traffic on Smooth FM Brisbane.
5: 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I've got lots of favourites on the way. Let's get into it. 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

0: Feeling good on Smooth with Diana Ross. Kelly Golding here. Great to have your company for Sunday night. How was your weekend? Did you hit the cinemas? God, they've been packed lately, haven't they? With The Odyssey. I saw that one. It's great, isn't it? And Spider-Man 2 came out this week. So much to look forward to. Lots of feel-good music still to come. Coldplay on the way next here at Smooth.
1: 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While Gavin blissfully sleeps, this vigilant bird, the ANZ Falcon, is on high alert. Yes, his ANZ Falcon watches for fraud 24/7. 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

0: 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Hope you're enjoying your Sunday night. It's Kelly Golding playing more music and less talk. Back soon after 7 with Kim Wilde.
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0: 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And you can sing along to this one. 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

0: Ah, oh, there's something about that song that just transports you, isn't it? Dire Straits' Walk of Life on Smooth. 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

0: Love Kelly Clarkson. She was the first American Idol, wasn't she? Still the best in my eyes. Love her voice. Kelly Golding here on Smooth, playing more music and less talk for your Sunday night. If you are in a relaxing mood, the perfect playlist coming up after nine with Cam Datto. To get you there, I've got Rick Astley next.
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0: Feeling good on Smooth. Love that song. Kelly Golding here. Now, Cameron Daddo is in after 9 o'clock, moments away. Wendy Matthews, The Day You Went Away. Isn't that a great song? He's got John Mayer as well. Bon Jovi, it's all there, lined up, ready to go. Enjoy.
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0: 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We pair very well with good coffee and conversation. And you never know, you might break into song. 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

0: That's right. All the feels here on Smooth for your Sunday night. If you're listening, surrounded by boxes because you've moved over the weekend, keep it here for the music to get you through, and, well, hopefully your new house will feel like a home very soon. I'm Cam Datto, and I've got Celine Dion ready to play for you after this quick break.
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9: 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I'm Cam Daddo, hoping your day had some magic sprinkled through, whatever you got up to. What a great night of more music and less talk we have. Hope you're enjoying it as much as I am. Kicking off this hour, as promised, with Celine Dion.
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0: Unmistakable, Seal, Kiss Morose on Smooth. Not sure that I can feel spring yet, but always good to get a jump, getting the garden ready for some planting. I always feel so much better after a few hours of digging in the dirt. Did a bit of that over the weekend. And I'll warm us up after this with Endless Summer Nights from Richard Marx, Cam Datto on Smooth.
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0: So glad that one made the list. 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How's your week looking? If you need to take this time to check the calendar, get organised for the next few days, I'll get some music to join you. 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

0: Hey, Dad.
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0: My friend Izzy's grandma just moved in with them.
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5: 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Cameron Daddo with you on Smooth for your Sunday night. Lovely to have you here. Can you believe that we are in the final month of winter? I'm excited for spring. Thaw out a little bit. It is Sunday night. Permission to slow the pace. Coldplay in moments and right now. George Michael.
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0: There you go. Perfect time for Torn. Natalie Imbruglia. She's touring with Bryan Adams on his Roll with the Punches Arena Tour early next year. There's so many great artists heading to Australia. Robbie Williams, Harry Styles, Niall Horan, Westlife. So many concerts to choose from. Cam Datto encouraging you to work out your calendar. And I'll be back soon with some love from Stevie Wonder on Smooth.
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0: Oh, I have checked the time, and yes, that's the end of my shift. Cam Datto on Smooth, as always. Thank you for joining me. If you're staying true to your commitment to exercise in the morning, well done. Go well. Enjoy your Monday, and I'll meet you back here tomorrow night from 9. Some words for you from Barack Obama. The best way to not feel hopeless is to get up and do something. As always, dream big with us on Smooth. Bye for now.
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1: ANZ presents Birds of the World. While Gavin blissfully sleeps, this vigilant bird, the ANZ Falcon, is on high alert. Yes, his ANZ Falcon watches for fraud 24/7. So should a fraudster use Gavin's card details while he snores, his ANZ Falcon will swoop in. ANZ Fraud Protection. Now it's personal. 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
1: ANZ presents Birds of the World. While Gavin blissfully sleeps, this vigilant bird, the ANZ Falcon, is on high alert. Yes, his ANZ Falcon watches for fraud 24/7. So should a fraudster use Gavin's card details while he snores, his ANZ Falcon will swoop in. ANZ Fraud Protection. 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
1: Brisbane's traffic on Smooth.
2: Good morning, everyone. Multi-vehicle accident through Sachs Creek this morning. Queen's Road near Royal Parade. We've got a fire in Kingston, which means fireys are on scene. Jacaranda Ave near Tunga Street. The M1's already building northbound through Sachs Creek. Delays through Goodna. Queen Street northbound at Alice Street running under speed as well there. And heavy right now. Gympie Road inbound is sliding into Beams Road through Castledine, also running slow. If you see any dramas or delays on our roads, call the traffic hotline direct on 1300 595937. That's the latest traffic on Smooth FM. Brisbane.
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3: Good morning, I'm Maham Kashani. Service stations and fuel suppliers are coming under scrutiny with the end of the discounted fuel excise. The 16 cent a litre reduction ended at midnight, with petrol prices set to rise. The Treasurer says he's asked the ACCC to watch out for price gouging by service stations, amid reports that some outlets had already lifted Bowser prices. Pauline Hanson's One Nation is once again pulling ahead in the polls. The latest Redbridge poll shows primary support for One Nation has risen 2 points to 32%, while Labour's vote dropped to 29%. It also reveals the Coalition's vote jumped 4 points to 22. A letter has been sent to the PM calling for a nationwide public child perpetrator registry. The parents of murdered schoolboy Daniel Morcombe and opposition leader Angus Taylor urging for Daniel's Law, the website, to be adopted across the country. The website will allow parents to see the names of alleged abusers along with their relevant employment history. And one in three women who gave birth in 2022 had previously experienced pregnancy loss, according to a new study from the Australian Institute of Health and Welfare. The study is a first of its kind in Australia and analysed available data from five states and territories. Women who've experienced pregnancy loss are sharing their stories in an effort to reduce the stigma that still surrounds miscarriage. Updating sport. Australia has finished the Commonwealth Games with an astonishing 70 gold medals after 10 days of competition in Glasgow. Track cyclist Georgia Baker will carry the Australian flag at the closing ceremony later this morning. And Adelaide has ended round 21 of the AFL inside the top four for the first time this season after another comprehensive win over Essendon. The Crows recording a 72-point victory over the Bombers at Marvel Stadium, leaving their opponents last on the ladder. Elsewhere, Melbourne kept its top four hopes alive with a 9-point win over Gold Coast, and Richmond beat the Eagles by 11 points at the MCG.
4: Tick off your morning to-do list at BP with barista coffee and breakfast snacks. Turn into BP and it's tick done.
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3: Partly cloudy with a top of 22, mostly sunny tomorrow, 24, similar Wednesday, partly cloudy Thursday. And that's the latest on Smooth.
5: Yeah, thanks so much, Maham. Hello there, it's Nick Michaels with the More Music Breakfast Show here on Smooth Brisbane. Hope you had a wonderful weekend. There's certainly a lot going on. And now getting back into Monday with all these feel-good songs is Simple Minds. Don't you forget about me.
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0: Your Feel Good Station, Smooth Brisbane, Maroon 5 and This Love. And let's keep the Feel Good songs coming on the More Music Breakfast Show. It's Nick here with you this morning. Hope you're well, keeping warm, maybe grabbing a bite to eat. Our 6 o'clock news, Maham Khashoggi, coming up in just a moment. They're looking forward to playing Michael Jackson and Kate Bush.
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6: Morning, everyone. Multi-vehicle crash in Slacks Creek this morning. Queens Road near Royal Parade. A fire in Kingston has fire roads on St. Jacaranda Avenue near Otunga Street. The gateway running heavy northbound from 8 Mile Plains to Mackenzie. While the Ippi Motorway is busy eastbound from Riverview through to Goodna. The M1 northbound through Slacks Creek running slow and heavy right now on Queen Street. Northbound around Alice Street through that Goodna stretch. Busy on the Gympie Road, amount of Beams Road through Castledon as well. If you see any dramas or delays in our roads, call the traffic hotline direct on 1300 595937. It's Liam and that's the latest traffic on Smooth FM Brisbane.
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7: Good morning, I'm Maham Khashoggi. Donald Trump has called off a new attack on Iran, saying the primitives of the deal have been agreed to. The US president had threatened a strike but now says the emerging deal would reopen the Strait of Hormuz and end Iran's nuclear threat. Iran has yet to confirm any renewed negotiations. The Treasurer says he's asked the ACCC to watch out for price gouging after the end of the discounted fuel excise. The 16-cent a litre reduction ended at midnight, with petrol prices set to rise. But there are reports that some service stations had begun lifting Bowser prices before the deadline. A marathon trial is set to get underway today for former radio broadcaster Alan Jones, who's accused of indecently assaulting and sexually touching six men over a 17-year period. The 85-year-old who's defending the allegations will face a judge-alone trial in Sydney, where it's expected more than 70 witnesses will be called over the next 4 months. Pedestrian bridges will link Victoria Park with the Brisbane CBD and National Aquatic Centre in a newly released master plan for the Olympic and Paralympic Games. And a 1968 Chevrolet, which featured in the Fast and Furious franchise's seventh film, is on display to prospective buyers in South Australia. Its current owner won the vehicle, reportedly valued at $290,000 in a lottery last year. The seller is hoping to get a six-figure sum for the unique vehicle. Updating sport. The Commonwealth Games closing ceremony is underway in Glasgow. Track cyclist Georgia Baker will carry the Australian flag at this morning's ceremony. Australia has concluded the Games with a stunning 70 gold medals after 10 days of competition. And number one pick Willem Dersma has broken down into tears after West Coast lost to Richmond at the MCG. The Tigers climbed off the bottom of the ladder with an 11-point victory over the Eagles. Elsewhere, Melbourne beat the Suns by 9 points and the Crows thrash the Bombers by 72 points.
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7: Partly cloudy with a top of 22, mostly sunny tomorrow, 24, similar Wednesday, partly cloudy Thursday, and that's the latest on Smooth.
0: Yeah, thanks for the update, Maha. Well, it's our first Monday of a brand new month. Welcome to August and the More Music Breakfast Show here on Smooth Brisbane. It's Nick Michaels. Hope your morning's going well as we play the feel-good songs. Here's Michael Jackson.
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0: Feeling Good with Billy Ocean here at Smooth Brisbane. And this is the More Music Breakfast Show. It's Nick Michaels. Great to have your company. Trust you're doing okay. Another nice winter's day to enjoy. Partly cloudy, 22. No rain. And no rain for the rest of the week either. Have a safe commute heading into work. And then Dua Lipa's Dance the Night from the Barbie movie here on Smooth Brisbane.
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2: Good morning, everyone. There's been a multi-vehicle crash this morning in Tarragindi. A crash on the Pack Motorway inbound around Burwood Road to avoid delays now past Clump Road. An earlier crash in Slacks Creek, slowing things down on Queens Road just around Royal Parade to avoid. And an earlier fire in Kingston as far as on scene Jacaranda Ave near Toolga Street. Now it's heavy on Beaudesert Road northbound through Parkinson and busy on the Mount Lindsay Highway northbound through Boronia Heights as well. If you see any dramas or delays on our roads, just call the traffic hotline direct on 1300 595 5937. That's the latest traffic on Smooth FM Brisbane.

0: TLC's Unpretty here on Smooth Brisbane, and this is the More Music Breakfast Show. It's Nick Michaels. Hope your day's off to a terrific start. Well, no luck for the Lions against Carlton over the weekend. So on Friday night, they're playing the Hawks at the Gabba. Gates open at 6:15 for a 7:40 start. 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
1: Brisbane's traffic on Smooth.
2: Mopping up a multi-vehicle crash at Tarragindia this morning on the Pack Motorway inbound around Burwood Road. Delays past Clump Road. We'll have that one moved on pretty quickly. Busy on Boaters at Road northbound through Parkinson. Teviot Road northbound between Pub Lane and Middle Road. Heavy through Greenbank. Queen Street northbound at Alice Street. Busy through Goodna. The Mount Lindsay Highway northbound between Crest Road and Green Road through Boronia Heights is running under speed. And heavy on the M1 northbound through Slacks Creek. Senior dramas or delays on our roads. Call the traffic hotline direct on 1300 59 5937. And that's the latest traffic on Smooth FM Brisbane.
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3: Good morning, I'm Maham Kashani. Aussie pop star Delta Goodrum has performed at the closing ceremony of the Commonwealth Games in Glasgow. Goodrum taking to the stage to belt out a medley of her most loved tracks. Simple Minds is also set to headline the event, which marks the end of the Games, in which Australia won an incredible 70 gold medals after 10 days of competition. The downturn in the national housing market is no longer confined to Sydney and Melbourne, with Brisbane and Adelaide recording declines in property prices in July. The latest figures from Cotality show national property prices in July fell 0.7%, making it the largest monthly decline in value since December 2022. Drivers are bracing for more pain at the bowser as the federal government's fuel excise cut comes to an end. The excise has returned to its normal amount, adding 16 cents a litre to wholesale prices. It's expected the change will take about 10 days to flow through to the bowser. Experts say Australia may be entering the next phase of the H5 bird flu outbreak after dozens of dead and sick birds were found on a South Australian island, and two people have been killed after two firefighting helicopters collided in mid-air while battling a wildfire near Athens, with one aircraft sent crashing to the ground. Updating sport. Richmond has moved off the bottom of the ladder with an 11-point victory over the Eagles at the MCG. Number one pick Willem Dersma broke into tears after West Coast lost in the round of 21 match. Adelaide ended inside the top four for the first time this season after a massive 72-point win over the Bombers, while the Demons posted a 9-point win over the Suns. And the men's final between Taylor Fritz and Rafael Jodair at the Washington DC Tennis Open will soon get underway.
4: Tick off your morning to-do list at BP with Barista Coffee and breakfast snacks. Turn into BP and it's tick done.
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3: Partly cloudy with a top of 22. Mostly sunny tomorrow, 24. Similar Wednesday, partly cloudy Thursday. And that's the latest on Smooth.
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0: Cause coming away in December for that big show with Jose Carreras at the Gabba. And this is Nick Michaels. Thanks for tuning in to our More Music Breakfast Show here on Smooth Brisbane. Well, looks like we're in for another nice day. Partly cloudy with a top of 22 and no rain for today or for the rest of the week either. Well, we're back with Madonna, who's just done that show with Kylie at World Pride in Amsterdam. 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
2: Morning, everyone. There's been a shop fire this morning in Lutwyche. Lutwyche Road now closed inbound at Chalk Street. Local diversions. Traffic's back to Kedron Park. They've got emergency crews on site there at the moment. Now, the Ippi Motorway running heavy eastbound from Riverview through to Redbank. Beaudesert Road northbound through Parkinson's running slow. Delays on Queen Street northbound to Alice Street through Goodna and heavy on the M1 northbound Tanamira right through this morning to Sachs Creek. If you see any dramas or delays on our roads, call the traffic hotline direct on 1300 59 5937. It's Liam, and that's the latest traffic on Smooth FM Brisbane. We'll be right back.

0: It's a feel-good start of Monday with Boy George and the Culture Club here at Smooth FM Brisbane. And it's Nick here with you. Nice to have you on board with our More Music Breakfast Show. How's your Monday coming along? Working from home, perhaps, or getting the kids organised for school? Our 7 o'clock news, Maham Khashani, coming up in just a moment. And I'm going to play the Backstreet Boys, one of our favourites, from Fleetwood Mac.
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0: Brisbane's traffic on Smooth.
1: Couple of breakdowns around this morning. Hello, everyone. Broken down car on Hale Street, northbound around Musgrave Road through Red Hill. Traffic's back to the city. Broken down van through Brighton, Houghton Highway Bridge, northbound around that Brighton stretch, halfway across, slowing things down. The shop fire in Lutwyche Road is closed. Inbound at Chalk Street through Lutwyche. Local diversions are in place. Traffic is back to Kedron Park Road and emergency services are on scene. Now, if you see any dramas or delays on our roads, call the traffic hotline direct on 1300 59 5937. That's the latest traffic on Smooth FM. In Brisbane.
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3: Smooth. Good morning, I'm Maham Kashani. Two Australian helicopters have collided mid-air while battling a massive wildfire near Athens, killing two firefighters on board. Authorities say two crew members were recovered alive after the collision west of the Greek capital, but two others died. The choppers had been leased from Queensland-based company McDermott Aviation as part of a fleet of 15. One Nation has eclipsed Labor in the latest news poll for the second time since May. The Redbridge survey shows primary support for the Pauline Hanson-led party has risen 2 points to 32%. Labor's vote dropped to 29%, while the coalition jumped 4 points to 22%. Service stations and fuel suppliers are being threatened with huge fines if they gouge motorists at the bowser following the end of the fuel excise discount. The excise has returned to its normal amount, adding 16 cents per litre to wholesale prices. Treasurer Jim Chalmers says he's asked the ACCC to watch out for price gouging, warning businesses could be fined millions of dollars if they break the law. Iran says it continues to stay alert despite US President Donald Trump's announcement that he's called off new strikes, claiming the outline of a peace deal has been agreed to. And the latest Spider-Man film has brought in more than $900 million in worldwide ticket sales in its opening weekend. Spider-Man Brand New Day marks actor Tom Holland's fourth outing as a Marvel superhero. Updating sport. Australia's campaign at the Commonwealth Games has ended with 171 medals in total. That includes 70 gold, well clear of England's 29, and third-placed Canada with 19. The closing ceremony is underway in Glasgow with track cyclist Georgia Baker, named as flag bearer for Australia. And the Demons have kept their top four hopes alive with a 9-point victory over Gold Coast in their round 21 clash. Elsewhere, the Crows thumped Essendon by 72 points to end in the top four for the first time this AFL season, while the Tigers moved off the bottom of the ladder with a convincing 11-point win over West Coast.
4: Tick off your morning to-do list at BP with barista coffee and breakfast snacks. Turn into BP and it's tick done.
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3: Partly cloudy with a top of 22, mostly sunny tomorrow, 24, similar Wednesday, partly cloudy Thursday. And that's the latest on Smooth.
21: Yeah, welcome to August. Well, I guess the weather's going to start getting warmer with 1 month of winter left and spring to look forward to. G'day there, it's Nick Michaels with the More Music Breakfast Show here on Smooth Brisbane. Let's keep the feel-good songs coming. Here are the Backstreet Boys.
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0: Dolly Parton doing that 9-to-5 routine here at Smooth Brisbane. And this is Nick Michaels. Hope you're travelling well this Monday morning. Great to have you with us on our More Music Breakfast Show. Another lovely winter's day to enjoy. Bit of cloud around, 22. And no rain for today or for the rest of the week either. We're back with Ed Sheeran and Phil Collins here on Smooth Brisbane. Thanks for tuning in.
1: Brisbane's traffic on Smooth.
2: Good morning, everyone. A couple of breakdowns around this morning. Broken down car, Hale Street, northbound around Kelvin Grove Road through that Red Hill stretch. So traffic's back to the city. A broken down van on the Houghton Highway Bridge, northbound halfway across the bridge from Brighton. We've got an earlier shop fire. Lutwyche Road inbound is affected around Chalk Street through Lutwyche. Traffic back to Stafford Road. Crews and police are on scene and heavy on the gateway northbound from Stretton to Mackenzie. If you see any dramas or delays on our roads, call the traffic hotline direct on 1300 59 5937. And that's the latest traffic on Smooth FM Brisbane.

0: Prince and the Revolution, Raspberry Beret here at Smooth Brisbane. And it's Nick. Great to share the morning with you and our More Music Breakfast Show. Well, how are the petrol prices around your place now that the excise cut has ended? I saw one at $1.79, another at $1.99, and a few just over the $2 mark. Let's just got to shop around. Our 7:30 news, Maha, on the way.
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9: Brisbane's traffic on Smooth.
10: Morning, everyone. Number of breakdowns around this morning. Broken down car on the gateway. Northbound at Miles Putting Road through Rochdale. Speeds are down to 80. Broken down car on the M1 southbound, New Upper Road through Pimpamar. Breakdown on the Ipswich motorway. Eastbound at Blunder Road through Oxley. Traffic's back to Darra. Breakdown on Hale Street. Northbound at Kelvin Grove Road through Red Hill. And a broken down van. Slamming things down on the Houghton Highway Bridge. Northbound halfway across the bridge from Brighton. See any dramas or delays in our roads? Call the traffic hotline direct on 1300 595937. That's the latest traffic on Smooth FM Bridge.
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11: Good morning, I'm Maham Kashani. Service stations and fuel suppliers are coming under scrutiny with the end of the discounted fuel excise. The 16 cent a litre reduction ended at midnight with petrol prices set to rise. The Treasurer says he's asked the ACCC to watch out for price gouging by service stations amid reports that some outlets had already lifted Bowser prices. The downturn in the national housing market is no longer confined to Sydney and Melbourne, with Brisbane and Adelaide recording declines in property prices in July. The latest figures from Cotality show national property prices in July fell 0.7%, making it the largest monthly decline in value since December 2022. Analysts say interest rate hikes and government tax changes have triggered the weakness in the property market. Pauline Hanson's One Nation is once again pulling ahead in the polls. The latest Redbridge survey shows primary support for One Nation has risen 2 points to 32%, while Labor's vote dropped to 29%. It also reveals the coalition's vote jumped 4 points to 22%. A letter has been sent to the PM calling for a nationwide public child perpetrator registry. The parents of murdered schoolboy Daniel Morcombe and opposition leader Angus Taylor urging for Daniel's Law, the website, to be adopted across the country. The website will allow parents to see the names of alleged abusers along with their relevant employment history. And one in three women who gave birth in 2022 had previously experienced pregnancy loss, according to a new study from the Australian Institute of Health and Welfare. The first of its kind study analysed available data from five states and territories. Women who've experienced pregnancy loss are sharing their stories in an effort to reduce the stigma that still surrounds miscarriage. Updating sport. Australia has finished with a mammoth medal haul at the Commonwealth Games in Glasgow. The Aussies coming away with a total of 171 medals, including 70 gold after 10 days of competition. The closing ceremony is underway with track cyclist Georgia Baker carrying the flag for Australia. And the Crows have cemented their place inside the AFL's top four for the first time this season after beating Essendon by 72 points at Marvel Stadium. In yesterday's other round 21 matches, the Demons beat the Suns by 9 points, while the Tigers climbed off the bottom of the ladder with an 11-point victory over the Eagles.
2: Tick off your morning to-do list at BP with barista coffee and breakfast snacks. Turn into BP and it's tick done.
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11: Partly cloudy with a top of 22, mostly sunny tomorrow, 24, similar Wednesday, partly cloudy Thursday. And that's the latest on Smooth.
3: Thanks so much, Harm. 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

0: You too. I still haven't found what I'm looking for here at Smooth Brisbane, with more music and less talk. And this is Nick Michaels. Great handy company. Looks like a bit of fog around, but still partly cloudy, 22 for today, and no rain today or for the rest of the week at this stage. But stay with us. 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
1: Brisbane's traffic on Smooth.
2: Morning everyone, number of breakdowns around this morning, broken down car through Rochdale Gateway Motorway northbound around Myers Putting Road. Speed limits have been reduced to 80. A breakdown on the M1 southbound around New Upper Road through Pimpamar slowing things down. A breakdown on the Ipswich Motorway eastbound around Blunder Road through Oxley has traffic back to Darra. A broken down van on the Houghton Highway Bridge northbound halfway across the bridge from Brighton is slowing things down through that Brighton stretch. If you see any dramas or delays on our roads, call the traffic hotline direct on 1300 59 5937. That's the latest traffic on Smooth FM Brisbane. What is

0: Janet Jackson, Runaway, here at Smooth Brisbane. It's Nick Michaels. Pleasure having you with us on our More Music Breakfast Show. The new Pandamart opens the old Bunnings site in Rocklea today. 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
1: Brisbane's traffic on Smooth.
18: Couple of breakdowns around this morning. Hello, everyone. Broken down car on the M1 southbound around New Upper Road through Pimpamar. Broken down truck on the Ippi Motorway eastbound at Blunder Road through Oxley. Traffic now back to Darra. And a broken down van on the Houghton Highway Bridge northbound halfway across the bridge. We're waiting on tow east there right now. Wynnum Road and Lytton Road busy inbound from Morningside through East Brisbane. Annerley Road's got inbound delays. Annerley through South Brisbane. Heavy on the Western Freeway outbound. Intrapilly to Victory Pocket. If you see any dramas or delays on our roads, call the traffic hotline direct on 1300 59 5937. And that's the latest traffic on Smooth FM Brisbane.
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20: Good morning, I'm Maham Ghashani. The Treasurer says he's asked the ACCC to carefully monitor petrol prices as a cut to the fuel excise ends. Wholesale fuel prices are expected to rise by around 16 cents a litre, and Jim Chalmers says service stations and suppliers that gouge customers will face huge fines. Price increases are expected to flow through to the Bowsers in about 10 days, but supply chain expert David Leaney says they won't be as severe as they were when the Iran conflict began.
21: You've got all the volatility happening in the Persian Gulf, with what's happening with Iran and the US, but there's also some pretty good news that we won't be seeing the peaks that we saw in April and May.
20: Donald Trump has called off a new attack on Iran, saying the perimeters of a deal have been agreed to. The US president had threatened a strike, but now says the emerging deal would reopen the Strait of Hormuz and end Iran's nuclear threat. Iran has yet to confirm any renewed negotiations. A marathon trial is set to get underway today for former radio broadcaster Alan Jones, who's accused of indecently assaulting and sexually touching six men over a 17-year period. The 85-year-old, who is defending the allegations, will face a judge-alone trial in Sydney, where it's expected more than 70 witnesses will be called over the next 4 months. Pedestrian bridges will link Victoria Park with the Brisbane CBD and National Aquatic Centre in a newly released master plan for the Olympic and Paralympic Games. About two-thirds of the park will be green public space under the draft for Victoria Park Precinct, part of a $7.1 billion infrastructure program jointly funded by the state and federal governments for Brisbane 2032. And a 1968 Chevrolet, which featured in the Fast and Furious franchise's seventh film, is on display to prospective buyers in South Australia. Its current owner won the vehicle, reportedly valued at $290,000, in a lottery last year. The seller is hoping to get a six-figure sum for the unique vehicle. Updating sport. Number one pick Willem Dersma has broken down into tears after West Coast lost to Richmond at the MCG. The Eagles going down to the Tigers by 11 points, with the result helping Richmond move off the bottom of the ladder. Elsewhere, the Demons beat the Suns by 9 points and the Crows thrashed the Bombers by 72 points to end round 21 inside the top four. And the Commonwealth Games have wrapped up after 10 days of thrilling competition in Glasgow, Australia finishing the Games with a mammoth medal haul on 171, including 70 gold. The closing ceremony has been held in the Scottish city with track cyclist by 11 points, with the result helping Richmond move off the bottom of the ladder. Elsewhere, the Demons beat the Suns by 9 points and the Crows thrashed the Bombers by 72 points to end round 21 inside the top four. And the Commonwealth Games have wrapped up after 10 days of thrilling competition in Glasgow, Australia

0: Snacks. Turn into BP and it's tick done.
1: Smooth weather.
2: Partly cloudy with a top of 22. Mostly sunny tomorrow, 24. Similar Wednesday, partly cloudy Thursday. And that's the latest on Smooth.
3: Yeah, thanks so much, Maham. Well, it's Nick here with the More Music Breakfast Show on Smooth Brisbane. Is your morning off to a flying start? It's a great feeling when everything falls into place, isn't it? Well, enjoy your day and all these feel-good songs.
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0: Thanks for being with us on the More Music Breakfast Show on Smooth Brisbane. My name is Nick Michaels. Bit of cloud around, but still nice day, 22, and no rain at this stage either. Heading into work, or maybe taking the kids to school? Let's get a traffic update, and then back with ABBA here on Smooth FM Brisbane.
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2: I'm warning everyone, multi-vehicle crash in Bracken Ridge this morning. It's just happened on the Gateway Motorway northbound around Depot Road through Bracken Ridge. So traffic is back to Deegan. We've got a broken down car on the Western Freeway inbound around Waverley Road at the overpass through Indooroopilly. Lights have been playing up in Runcorn, Beenleigh Road at Warrigal Road. Just be careful. We'll try and fix those ones pretty quickly. And a breakdown on the M1 southbound around New Alpha Road through Pimpamar, slowing things down. If you see any dramas or delays on our roads, call the traffic hotline direct on 1300 59 5937. That's the latest traffic on Smooth FM Brisbane.

0: You might have seen Richard Marx on The Voice over the weekend. Should have known better here at Smooth FM Brisbane. It's Nick Michaels. Wonderful to have you with us on our More Music Breakfast Show. Well, of course, the Ecker starts on Saturday. People's Day coming up Wednesday the 12th. And this year marks 150 years of bringing country and city together. That's a lot of entertainment. 8:30 News is next.
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15: everyone. Multi-vehicle accidents with Bracken Ridge this morning. Gateway Motorway northbound around Depot Road to avoid through that Bracken Ridge stretch. Traffic's back to Deegan. Got a breakdown on the M1 southbound, the upper road to Pimpamar, and a breakdown on the Ippi Motorway eastbound around Blunder Road to Oxley. Traffic's back to Darra. Heavy on Main Street northbound onto the Story Bridge to Kangaroo Point. Delays on the M1 northbound Tanimura to Slacks Creek, and southbound from Upper Coomera right through to Gavin this morning as well. If you see any dramas or delays on our roads, call the traffic hotline direct on 1300 595 937. That is the latest traffic right here on Smooth FM Brisbane.
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16: Good morning, I'm Maham Kashani. Australia's housing market is in its deepest downturn since December 2022, as interest rates and property tax changes combine to wipe thousands of dollars of property values. Figures released by Cotality today show dwelling values in the capital cities dropped by 0.9% in July, led by a steep fall in Melbourne and Sydney. Drivers are bracing for more pain at the bowser as the federal government's fuel excise cut comes to an end. The excise has returned to its normal amount, adding 16 cents a litre to wholesale prices. It's expected the change will take about 10 days to flow through to the bowser. Experts say Australia may be entering the next phase of the H5 bird flu outbreak after dozens of dead and sick birds were found on a South Australian island. An investigation's underway into the mass bird mortality event near Cape Jaffa, with results on the findings expected in the coming days. Two Australian helicopters have collided mid-air while battling a massive wildfire near Athens, killing two firefighters on board. The choppers had been leased from Queensland-based company McDermott Aviation as part of a fleet of 15. And pop sensation Delta Goodrum has performed a medley of her most loved tracks at the closing ceremony of the Commonwealth Games in Glasgow. Updating sport. Richmond has moved off the bottom of the ladder with an 11-point victory over the Eagles at the MCG. Number one pick Willem Dersma broke down into tears after West Coast's loss in the round of 21 match. Adelaide ended inside the top four for the first time this season after a massive 72-point win over the Bombers, while the Demons posted a 9-point win over the Suns. And Socceroos defender Lucas Harrington is closing in on a move to the EPL with newly promoted club Hull City. It follows his breakout campaign at the FIFA World Cup.
2: Tick off your morning to-do list at BP with barista coffee and breakfast snacks. Turn into BP and it's tick done.
1: Smooth weather.
16: Partly cloudy with a top of 22. Mostly sunny tomorrow, 24. Similar Wednesday, partly cloudy Thursday. And that's the latest on Smooth.
0: Yeah, thanks so much, Mahan. And welcome along to our More Music Breakfast Show here at Smooth FM Brisbane. And it was this Aussie superstar on stage with Madonna over the weekend in Amsterdam, Kylie Minogue.

0: Glad you can join us on our More Music Breakfast Show here at Smooth Brisbane. This is Nick Michaels. How are you going on a Monday? Getting back into the swing of things after a wonderful weekend? Looks like being a nice day too. Bit of cloud around, 22, and no rain at this stage either. We'll stay with the Starship. Stars on 54, still to come on Smooth.
1: Brisbane's traffic on Smooth.
2: Got a multi-vehicle crash this morning in Bracken Ridge, Gateway Motorway, northbound around Depot Road. Traffic's back to Deegan. A broken down car on the Logan Motorway, just in, just around eastbound Woolgaroo Street through Forest Lake, and a breakdown on the M1 southbound, new upper road through Pimplemer. Broken down truck on the Ippi Motorway, eastbound around Blunder Road through Oxley. Traffic is back to Darra, and a broken down van on the Houghton Highway Bridge, slowing things down this morning halfway across through Brighton. Sydney dramas or delays on our roads, call the traffic hotline direct on 1300 59 5937. It's Liam, and that is the latest traffic on Smooth FM Brisbane. We'll be right back.

0: Stars on 54, if you could read my mind, here at Smooth Brisbane, and it's Nick with the More Music Breakfast Show. Nice to have you on board. What's happening in our news, our 9 o'clock update with Maham Kashani in just a moment. And then if that works, stay with us. Simon Diaz is in next with your Feel Good Work Day. Coming up, Michael Jackson and Faith Hill.
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1: Brisbane's traffic on Smooth.
18: Let's do a couple of breakdowns around this morning. Hello, everyone. Broken Down Car on the Logan Motorway, eastbound at Woogaroo Street through Forest Lake. Broken Down Car on the M1 southbound, New Upper Road through Pimpama, and a Broken Down Truck on the Ipswich Motorway, eastbound at Blundell Road through Oxley. Heavy on the Deegan Deviation, Ambrose Highway, southbound at the moment. Also running busy on Southern Crossway, southbound as you approach Lynx Ave through Hendra. Delays on the Pack Motorway, inbound Upper Mount Gravatt through the Riverside Expressway. If you see any dramas or delays on our roads, call the traffic hotline direct on 1300 595937. It's Liam, and that's the latest traffic on Smooth FM Brisbane.
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19: Good morning, I'm Maham Kashani. Service stations and fuel suppliers are being threatened with huge fines if they gouge motorists at the bowser following the end of the fuel excise discount. The excise has returned to its normal amount, adding 16 cents per litre to wholesale prices. Treasurer Jim Chalmers says he's asked the ACCC to watch out for price gouging, warning businesses could be fined millions of dollars if they break the law. Two Australian helicopters have collided mid-air while battling a massive wildfire near Athens, killing two firefighters on board. Authorities say two crew members were recovered alive after the collision west of the Greek capital, but two others died. The choppers had been leased from Queensland-based company McDermott Aviation as part of a fleet of 15. One Nation has eclipsed Labor in the latest news poll for the second time since May. The Redbridge survey shows primary support for the Pauline Hanson-led party has risen 2 points to 32%. Labor's vote dropped to 29%, while the coalition jumped 4 points to 22%. At least five people are dead and dozens more missing after a fire erupted on a ferry off the coast of an Indonesian island. Footage shows people jumping into the sea as thick smoke poured from the vessel off Madura Island. 271 passengers and crew members were on board when the disaster took place. A search and rescue operation is underway for those missing. And the Owens sisters are back together. Nicole Kidman and Sandra Bullock have surprised audiences at a screening of Practical Magic 2 in Los Angeles. The fantasy sequel is set to hit Aussie cinemas in September. Updating sport. The Crows have moved into the top four for the first time this season after a dominant 72-point win over the Bombers. In yesterday's other round 21 matches, Melbourne beat the Suns by 9 points, while the Tigers came off the bottom of the ladder with an 11-point victory over West Coast. Australia has finished the Commonwealth Games on top of the medal table on 171, including 70 gold. The closing ceremony took place this morning in Glasgow, where track cyclist Georgia Baker carried the Australian flag. And Aussies Rinky Hijikata and Kimberly Beryl have been knocked out in the first round of the Canadian Tennis Open.
20: Tick off your morning to-do list at BP with barista coffee and breakfast snacks. Turn into BP and it's tick done.
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19: Partly cloudy with a top of 22, mostly sunny tomorrow, 24, similar Wednesday, partly cloudy Thursday, and that's the latest on Smooth.
21: Yeah, it's always good waking up to the More Music Bereke on a Monday especially. How are we? Simon Diggaz here. Let's make our Monday feel good with more music, less talk and MJ. 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

0: Well, that's a nice slice of the Caribbean. It's Billy Ocean. Feels good for our workday Monday morning here at Smooth FM with Simon Diaz with the weekend. A little distant memory now, is it? No, it's not. I've got Blinding Lights coming up and a first-class ticket. 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

0: Yeah, just what you need on a Monday morning. 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